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1: 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We will be delayed.
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0: 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I have a commercial two-story Type 3 building, nothing showing, from the Bravo Alpha and Delta side. Engine 4 will be investigating.
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0: 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It's a spray paint, false form.
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1: A, 3, Channel A2, BLS, sick person, 4707, 42nd Street Northeast. A, 3, Channel A2, BLS, sick person, 4707, 42nd Street Northeast, time 1813.
2: 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Engine 11, stand down for now. We're going to put a place hold on this. 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

0: Tacoma, engine 10, on scene of a single-story house, 50 by 100. Nothing. Actually, we have some light smoke coming from the Alpha side out of the front door. All occupants are evacuated according to staff. Engine 10 will be investigating. More to follow.
1: Tacoma receive, engine 10 on scene investigating light smoke out of side A door. 1834.

0: Tacoma. Engine 10 is pulling into 3/4 for fire test. I'll be in the offensive strategy. Second in engine, be aware that there is a hydrant at the alleyway. We'll need a 4 of them.
1: Engine 10 Tacoma, repeating this.
0: I'm charging the hydrant, so we don't have a lot of fire, but we do have some heavy smoke.
1: Engine 10 Tacoma, repeating this on channels 2 and 3. Engine 10 switched to channel 3. All units be advised. Engine 10's pulling a line. Going to initiate attack, requesting second engine. Take the hydrant, but hold off on charging the line. Engine 10 Tacoma, would you like a...

0: 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Cheers. Well done, sir.
1: Command Battalion 3 is on scene.
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0: 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Occupant fled. 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
0: 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Can you send us the RP phone number to my phone?
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0: 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They called us. Do you want us to relay a message, or are you trying to call their cell?
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0: Receive, we'll hang up and have them pick up. 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

engine 12, and medic 3, channel A2, ALS, respiratory distress, 5 motel, 4601, Pacific Highway East, unit 4, engine 12, and medic 3, channel A2, ALS, respiratory distress, 5 motel, 4601, Pacific Highway East, unit 4, time 22:30.

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0: Yeah, we spoke to the gentleman. It's the same guy's been down for a few hours. Anybody else calls, he's totally content, wants no help, and he's got some stuff to stay warm and dry.
1: 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We'll just leave it on the board for the night. 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
0: I just got a hold of them. They said they're about 3 minutes away. And I apologize for the confusion. Also, Tower 2 was there earlier. Sounds like they might have information on gaining access to this building if you need to get a hold of them.
1: Affirmative. I would like to talk to Tower 2. Are they in quarters?
0: That's affirmative. I'll have Tower 2 call your cell phone.
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0: 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We located the caller. 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
1: And you went to Tacoma, received, you located the caller. The rest of your traffic was broken.
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1: 011.

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Medic 4, Channel A2, ALS, allergic reaction, Queen Anne Apartments, 601, North Grant Avenue, Unit 3, Medic 4, Channel A2, ALS, allergic reaction, Queen Anne Apartments, 601, North Grant Avenue, Unit 3, time 042.

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attention all personnel. Today we want to take a moment to remember and honor our brother Al Nejma, who passed away on May 14th, 2013, with 12 years of service. 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
0: Tacoma, Tower 2 will be delay of 5 minutes. 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

Medic 2, Channel A2, ALS, chest pain, foreseeing his kidney care, 1415, East 72nd Street. 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

Automatic Carbon Monoxide Alarm, 3109, North 27th Street, Ladder 3, Channel A2. Automatic Carbon Monoxide Alarm, 3109, North 27th Street, Time 13:00.

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Initial report of stroke symptoms. Westview Terrace Apartments, 2209, South 74th Street. 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Initial report of stroke symptoms. Westview Terrace Apartments, 2209, South 74th Street. 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

Engine 9, Channel A2, BLS, back pain, prompt and rehabilitation care at Jill's family home, 1651, South Highland Avenue, Engine 9, Channel A2, BLS, back pain, prompt and rehabilitation care at Jill's family home, 1651, South Highland Avenue, time 1340.

0: units and route to grief paperboard. One call on this, if you needed to get a hydrant at the entrance on the A Alpha side on 26th Street. Report several bales of paper, large bales of paper on fire in the back of the building at 1345. Tacoma Angel Elements, it's as bad as the Tower 2. We had this fire the other day. We did some fucking operations.
1: Command, correction, Tacoma Battalion 2 is on scene. Command 808 East 26, at grief paperboard. We got a recycle sitting center with commercial buildings, and I'm in contact with facility staff. I have no visible smoke plume at this time. I'll be doing a 360. We'll have the first engine move in into the back of the yard. I think it'll be side Charlie. So this will be 26 Command.
0: Battalion 2 on scene of command. Also, 11th is wondering the status of Tower 2. They're drilling. You got Ladder 4. Should be there pretty quick.
1: Second engine, you'll stage here on 26. There's a hydrant. First engine on scene, just move forward into the yard.

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0: We're in the area. We're at rescue mission. Can you put us on that call with 16?

0: So staff used their suppression system. They knocked down the fire. We can't all units 10 to 11 can handle. We're just going to do a little bit of overhaul with them.
1: Received. 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
0: I'm just going to assist them. They're going to use all their own equipment. I'm just going to assist them in choosing some bales for them to overhaul.
1: Received. 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

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Initial report of unconscious. South 84th Street and Pacific Avenue. Engine 7, Channel A2. Initial report of unconscious. South 84th Street and Pacific Avenue. 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

0: 7 from A2. Engine 7. A2 is approaching. Are you in the northbound or southbound lanes?
1: Northbound lanes, east side. You can park in the Arco AMPM parking lot or just in front of Engine 7.
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Engine 8, Channel A2, BLS, breathing problem, 5439, South K Street, time 1520.

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Initial report of seizure. People's Park Metropolitan Park District, 900, Martin Luther King Jr. Way. Engine 4, Channel A2. Initial report of seizure. People's Park Metropolitan Park District, 900, Martin Luther King Jr. Way. 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
3: 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Eight, Channel A2, BLS, bleeding problem, 5439, South K Street, time 1535.

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0: 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We're coming from the east. I just want to confirm our best access will be Pacific Avenue also.
1: Per TPD, yes.
0: Per TPD, that's affirmative. Okay, Pacific Avenue. 1542.

0: Pelican 7. It's first on scene. We'll be command. This will be 64th command. We've got a motorcyclist down. TPD's doing CPR. They've got the roadblock from the east. We'll be initiating patient care and passing command and assessing for any other patients.
1: Received. Engine 7 on scene, initiating patient care, passing command, 1544.
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5: Command, battalion 3 arrives.
2: Battalion 3, will you pull to the right there? 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I'll come do a face-to-face for passing command.
5: Battalion 3, also be advised, I'm going to block until I see other rigs come in, so no other traffic comes up here.
2: Receive.
6: ULS transport.
0: Engine 2, you have 8-9.
6: How'd you do?
0: 1546.
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0: Pacific Avenue, we're on scene in 1 minute.
2: I receive.

0: 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Are we close to the Medic 3?
1: Safety 3 Command, confirming Medic 4 has clear egress for transport besides that TPD cruiser right there. Affirmative.

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1: 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I recommend Ladder 1 checks in with the driver. Also, inner and outer complete, no additional victims.
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0: 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Engine 1, Channel A2, initial report of seizure, 1709, South 35th Street, time 1600. Engine 13, Channel A2, BLS, possible signal, 1416 Apartments, 810, South 14th Street, Unit. Possible signal, 1416 Apartments, 810, South 14th Street, Unit 301, time 1601.
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0: 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Engine 15, Channel A2, BLS, injury, 6404, Tacoma Avenue South. 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
0: A2, Channel A2, BLS, injury, 6404, Tacoma Avenue South. A2, Channel A2, BLS, injury, 6404, Tacoma Avenue South. 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

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Aid, 8, Channel A2, BLS, sick person, 1915, Tacoma Avenue South, Unit 614, Aid, 8, Channel A2, BLS, sick person, 1915, Tacoma Avenue South, Unit 614, time 1636.

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